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2: Inside and outside, window and a floor wet, and everything is blue for him and himself and everybody around, 'cause he ain't got nobody to listen to.